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Take a trip to East and West, you find out you don't know anything. Everything's getting tired of you. Sometimes you have to look and listen.

Yes, the bad times in life is like a telephone. 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When you finish, put down the receiver and carry on. 'Cause the sun will always shine.

Solo Clásicos 96.1. It's worked so far, but we're not out yet. I wanna know what you're thinking. There are some things you can't hide. I wanna know.

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1: 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Why, it's greased lightning.

Why, this car is automatic, systematic, hydromatic. Why, it's greased lightning.